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It's Jordan Klein in the morning. Hi, Pittsburgh 29. Welcome to a Monday. Yes, I'm going to have the three things that you need to know as you head out the door this morning. It's coming up right around 5:44. Here's Kenny Loggins on Wish 99.7. Good morning.

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Have you had a chance to watch the Netflix docuseries, The Verdict, on Michael Jackson? I remember following the case and all the TV coverage at the time, but this takes you behind the scenes with interviews and footage we never saw. Really adds a whole new layer to the story.

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Today's hits and yesterday's favorites on Wish 99.7.

So McDonald's is rolling out AI at some of its drive-thrus. The new system they're calling Arch IQ. Of course they are. It's supposed to streamline ordering. Well, I guess that's great news unless it's anything like those automated systems that make me repeat myself three times. That'll just make the drive-thru line.

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